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8: Weather. Partly cloudy this evening with a chance of showers continuing overnight. A low of -4, feeling like -6. And on Friday, a mix of sun and cloud with a chance of showers in the afternoon and a high of +12. The Moose.

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5: Moose weather. Partly cloudy this evening with a chance of showers continuing overnight. A low of -4, feeling like -6. And on Friday, a mix of sun and cloud with a chance of showers in the afternoon and a high of +12.
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7: Moose weather.
8: Partly cloudy this evening with a chance of showers continuing overnight. A low of -4, feeling like -6. And on Friday, a mix of sun and cloud with a chance of showers in the afternoon and a high of +12.

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2: Moose weather. Partly cloudy this evening with a chance of showers continuing overnight. A low of -4, feeling like -6. And on Friday, a mix of sun and cloud with a chance of showers in the afternoon and a high of +12.
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5: Moose weather.
6: Partly cloudy this evening with a chance of showers continuing overnight. A low of -4, feeling like -6. And on Friday, a mix of sun and cloud with a chance of showers in the afternoon and a high of +12.
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0: Moose weather.
4: Partly cloudy this evening with a chance of showers continuing overnight. A low of -4, feeling like -6. And on Friday, a mix of sun and cloud with a chance of showers in the afternoon and a high of +12.
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3: Moose weather.
4: Partly cloudy this evening with a chance of showers continuing overnight. A low of -4, feeling like -6. And on Friday, a mix of sun and cloud with a chance of showers in the afternoon and a high of +12.
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2: Moose weather. Partly cloudy with a chance of showers. A low of -4, feeling like -6. And on Friday, a mix of sun and cloud with a chance of showers in the afternoon, a high of +12. A chance of showers continuing into Friday evening with a low of -2.

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1: Moose weather.
2: Partly cloudy with a chance of showers, a low of minus 4, feeling like minus 6. And on Friday, a mix of sun and cloud with a chance of showers in the afternoon, a high of plus 12. A chance of showers continuing into Friday evening with a low of minus 2.
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5: Moose weather. Partly cloudy with a chance of showers. A low of -4, feeling like -6. And on Friday, a mix of sun and cloud with a chance of showers in the afternoon. A high of +12. A chance of showers continuing into Friday evening with a low of -2.
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1: Partly cloudy with a chance of showers. A low of -4, feeling like -6. And on Friday, a mix of sun and cloud with a chance of showers in the afternoon. A high of +12. A chance of showers continuing into Friday evening with a low of -2.
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Partly cloudy with a chance of showers. A low of minus 4, feeling like minus 6. And on Friday, a mix of sun and cloud with a chance of showers in the afternoon. A high of plus 12. A chance of showers continuing into Friday evening with a low of minus 2.

0: weather.
1: Partly cloudy with a chance of showers, a low of -4, feeling like -6. And on Friday, a mix of sun and cloud with a chance of showers in the afternoon, a high of +12. A chance of showers continuing into Friday evening with a low of -2.

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1: Moose weather. Partly cloudy with a chance of showers. A low of minus 4, feeling like minus 6. And on Friday, a mix of sun and cloud with a chance of showers in the afternoon. A high of plus 12. A chance of showers continuing into Friday evening with a low of minus 2.
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0: The Moose. Moose weather. Partly cloudy with a chance of showers. A low of -4, feeling like -6. And on Friday, a mix of sun and cloud with a chance of showers in the afternoon. A high of +12. A chance of showers continuing into Friday evening with a low of -2.
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4: Moose weather. Partly cloudy with a chance of showers. A low of -4, feeling like -6. And on Friday, a mix of sun and cloud with a chance of showers in the afternoon. A high of +12. A chance of showers continuing into Friday evening with a low of -2.
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1: Partly cloudy with a chance of showers, a low of -4, feeling like -6. And on Friday, a mix of sun and cloud with a chance of showers in the afternoon, a high of +12. A chance of showers continuing into Friday evening with a low of -2.

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3: Moose weather. Partly cloudy with a chance of showers, a low of -4, feeling like -6. And on Friday, a mix of sun and cloud with a chance of showers in the afternoon, a high of +12. A chance of showers continuing into Friday evening with a low of -2.
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2: News weather. Partly cloudy with a chance of showers, a low of -4, feeling like -6. And on Friday, a mix of sun and cloud with a chance of showers in the afternoon, a high of +12. A chance of showers continuing into Friday evening with a low of -2.
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1: Good morning. I'm Julia DeJong. If you are interested in running for a spot on Bancroft Council, help is available. The town has a 7-member council comprised of a mayor, 3 councillors in the Bancroft ward, and 3 councillors in the Dungannon ward. Candidates can run in any ward, and you do not have to live in the ward to be elected as a councillor. Town Clerk Amber Wanamaker says anyone interested in running is required to book a meeting with her. She adds you must be a Canadian citizen, at least 18 years of age, a resident of the town of Bancroft, or an owner or tenant of land in the town. You can also be the spouse of the owner or tenant. Filing fees are $200 for the position of mayor and $100 for councillors or school board trustees. More information is available on the town's website. Hastings Highlands Council visited Queen's Park this week. Mayor Tony Fitzgerald says council had a meeting with Hastings, Lennox, and Addington MPP Rick Brzee and watched some of the proceedings in the legislature. He says they also met with some of the ministers who have been involved in the recently announced $25 million rehabilitation of Hastings Highlands Road 62 from Maynooth to the Renfrew County border.
2: To see the people that we've been negotiating with, to meet them and to express our thanks to them was a big part of the trip.
1: Fitzgerald says they met with Transportation Minister Prabhmeet Sarkaria and Finance Minister Peter Bethlen Falvey, as well as Municipal Affairs Minister Rob Flack, to discuss some challenges facing municipal governments. The municipality says they've awarded the contract for the road rehabilitation to the Ainley Group, and they are currently working on a preliminary design report. Construction is set to begin in 2027. The Bancroft Chamber of Commerce has given its top award for 2025-26 to Tweeting Company Theatre. The nonprofit organization has been given the President's Award in recognition of exceptional leadership, dedication to excellence, and lasting impact on the community. Artistic and co-executive director Tim Porter says they open their doors to other groups to hold meetings and events, including 100-plus Women Who Care. Porter adds the Playhouse in Bancroft has become a thriving arts and culture hub for the community by hosting events such as 100-plus Women Who Care meetings, among many others.
3: Every local organization, I think, uses the building in some way, above and beyond, obviously, our concerts and events and musicals and comedy shows and youth programs. We're very proud of everything we've been able to build here, and I think that's resonating with the community and with the chamber.
1: Porter adds opening the theater's doors to the community helps fill the seats for its performances. Other award winners included the Pine Star Family Restaurant, which won the Community Contribution Award, and BK Tree Service, winners of the Community Futures Award. Be the first to know. Sign up for news alerts at mybancroftnow.com.
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5: The Carolina Hurricanes won their 7th straight playoff game 4-1 over the Philadelphia Flyers in Game 3 of their second round series last night. The Hurricanes can complete their second straight postseason series sweep in Game 4 tomorrow in Philadelphia. In the PWHL semifinal playoff action last night, the Montreal Victoires defeated the Minnesota Frost 2-1 to take a 2-1 series lead.
4: Moose weather.
5: A mix of sun and cloud today with a high of 11 degrees. Tonight, partly cloudy with a low of +3, wind chill 0. Tomorrow, a mix of sun and cloud with a small chance of evening showers, a high of 16. Mother's Day Sunday, mainly sunny with a high of 11. And Monday, a mix of sun and cloud with a high of 10.
4: And now, another hour of the

That was Higher Love, Kygo and Whitney Houston. Good morning. It's Michelle at the Moose back with you. Happy Friday. I hope you're excited for a beautiful Mother's Day weekend ahead of us. And next weekend is Victoria Day weekend. So two holidays in a row. Have you noticed any of your seasonal neighbors arriving yet? I've noticed they've started to trickle in and the weather looks amazing for next week. I'll dive into the long-term forecast with you after some Jeff Healey Band and 5440 on 97.7 Moose FM.

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6: Moose weather. We've got a beautiful day ahead of us, a mix of sun and cloud with a high of 11 degrees. Tonight is partly cloudy with a low of +3, but feeling like zero with the wind chill. Tomorrow, a mix of sun and cloud, a chance of evening showers starting around 5 p.m. and continuing till about midnight. But we got a nice high of 16 degrees for our Saturday tomorrow. Mother's Day Sunday is also gorgeous, mainly sunny all day, a high of 11 degrees. And then Monday, a mix of sun and cloud with a high of 10. And right now we are sitting at 1 degree here in North Hastings. Looking ahead at our long-term forecast for May, next week is all mainly sunny with highs around 11 degrees. And then comes our May 2-4 weekend, which is May 16th, 17th, and 18th. And that's looking around 16 degrees each day. We've got rain for the Friday, but clearing through Saturday, Sunday, and Victoria Day Monday. And then we have a stretch of sunshine at 19 degrees for the week after Victoria Day weekend. So there's

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1: Good morning. I'm Julia DeJong. If you are interested in running for a spot on Bancroft Council, help is available. The town has a 7-member council comprised of a mayor, 3 councillors in the Bancroft ward, and 3 councillors in the Dungannon ward. Candidates can run in any ward, and you do not have to live in the ward to be elected as a councillor. Town Clerk Amber Wanamaker says anyone interested in running is required to book a meeting with her. She adds you must be a Canadian citizen, at least 18 years of age, a resident of the town of Bancroft, or an owner or tenant of land in the town. You can also be the spouse of the owner or tenant. Filing fees are $200 for the position of mayor and $100 for councillors or school board trustees. More information is available on the town's website. Hastings Highlands Council visited Queen's Park this week. Mayor Tony Fitzgerald says council had a meeting with Hastings, Lennox, and Addington MPP Rick Brzee and watched some of the proceedings in the legislature. He says they also met with some of the ministers who have been involved in the recently announced $25 million rehabilitation of Hastings Highlands Road 62 from Maynooth to the Renfrew County border.
2: To see the people that we've been negotiating with, to meet them and to express our thanks to them was a big part of the trip.
1: Fitzgerald says they met with Transportation Minister Prabhmeet Sarkaria and Finance Minister Peter Bethlen Falvey, as well as Municipal Affairs Minister Rob Flack, to discuss some challenges facing municipal governments. The municipality says they've awarded the contract for the road rehabilitation to the Ainley Group, and they are currently working on a preliminary design report. Construction is set to begin in 2027. The Bancroft Chamber of Commerce has given its top award for 2025-26 to Tweeding Company Theatre. The nonprofit organization has been given the President's Award in recognition of exceptional leadership, dedication to excellence, and lasting impact on the community. Artistic and co-executive director Tim Porter says they open their doors to other groups to hold meetings and events, including 100-plus Women Who Care. Porter adds the Playhouse in Bancroft has become a thriving arts and culture hub for the community by hosting events such as 100-plus Women Who Care meetings, among many others.
3: Every local organization, I think, uses the building in some way. Above and beyond, obviously, our concerts and events and musicals and comedy shows and youth programs. We're very proud of everything we've been able to build here, and I think that's resonating with the community and with the chamber.
1: Porter adds opening the theater's doors to the community helps fill the seats for its performances. Other award winners included the Pine Star Family Restaurant, which won the Community Contribution Award, and BK Tree Service, winners of the Community Futures Award. Be the first to know. Sign up for news alerts at mybancroftnow.com.
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5: The Carolina Hurricanes won their 7th straight playoff game 4-1 over the Philadelphia Flyers in Game 3 of their second round series last night. The Hurricanes can complete their second straight postseason series sweep in Game 4 tomorrow in Philadelphia. In the PWHL semifinal playoff action last night, the Montreal Victoire defeated the Minnesota Frost 2-1 to take a 2-1 series lead.
4: Moose weather.
5: A mix of sun and cloud today with a high of 11 degrees. Tonight, partly cloudy with a low of +3, wind chill 0. Tomorrow, a mix of sun and cloud with a small chance of evening showers, a high of 16. Mother's Day Sunday, mainly sunny with a high of 11. And Monday, a mix of sun and cloud with a high of 10.
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7: Hey, it's Michelle at the Moose hanging out with you. It is getting harder and harder to tell what is real anymore. But lately, I've noticed that it's kind of going the other way too. It's not just fake videos or AI photos online fooling people. Now, you'll see something online that is completely real, a real picture, a real video, a real performance, and half the comments are people saying, that's AI. We've almost gotten so used to being suspicious that even the real stuff starts looking fake nowadays. And there's a pretty wild example of that from the music world. A popular metal band, Zao, says their digital distributor of their music flagged their new tunes for allegedly using generative AI. And the band pushed back. They're like, what are you talking about? This is very much real people playing real instruments. There's mistakes in the tracks and everything. They even joked that if it was AI, it did a terrible job because you can actually hear the mistakes that the drum track had and the guitar and everything because they left it in. So their digital distributor of their music eventually fixed it, but it's a really strange sign of where we're at. AI is getting good enough that we're questioning everything, and the tools meant to catch it are apparently not perfect either. So do you also struggle with that now when you see a photo, a video, a song, or even a wild story online? Can you still tell what's real? Another example was just yesterday I was watching, it was a video of people trying to do burnouts at a festival. So there were tons of people gathered around a big parking lot that had a bunch of rubber tire marks in the middle, and a fella tried to do a burnout in his big truck and he didn't succeed, and he kind of drove out and hit the barrier. And in the comments, everything was saying, oh, that's AI, that's AI, the people would have ran away more. Well, it was a real video. Those people just don't really have very good common sense, I guess. But it was a whole massive argument in the comments as to whether that real video was AI or not. Let me know if you have that same issue. 613-332-1423. It's a little less conversation. Elvis remix with JX.

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3: Moose weather. We've got a mix of sun and cloud today with a high of 11 degrees. Partly cloudy tonight with a low feeling like zero with the wind chill. Tomorrow, a mix of sun and cloud with a chance of evening showers, a high of 16. Mother's Day Sunday, mainly sunny, a high of 11. And Monday, a mix of sun and cloud with a high of 10 degrees. Right now, it is 1 degree. The whole AI conversation has gotten so strange because for a while the big worry was, are we going to be fooled by fake stuff? Fake pictures, fake voices, fake videos, fake songs. And that is still a real concern. But now I think we've hit this other phase where people are almost overcorrecting. We are so aware that AI can make things look real that when something real looks a little too polished, a little too perfect, or too unlikely, people immediately assume it must be fake.
4: Yeah, I've definitely accused something of being AI, and then I found out it was real. It was one of those nature photos where the animal looked too perfect. It was a fox sitting in the snow and the light hitting it just right. And I was just looking in the comments, like, no way that's real. It was somebody saying it was right on Potash Lake. And it turns out it was from an actual photographer, like a wildlife photographer. But I mean, I'm sure it's been edited or touched up, and that's kind of the issue as well. Like, I don't think AI is the only problem. Editing apps have been messing with our eyes for years. But I try not to be too confident either way at this point.
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1: Good morning. I'm Julia DeJong. If you are interested in running for a spot on Bancroft Council, help is available. The town has a 7-member council comprised of a mayor, 3 councillors in the Bancroft ward, and 3 councillors in the Dungannon ward. Candidates can run in any ward, and you do not have to live in the ward to be elected as a councillor. Town clerk Amber Wanamaker says anyone interested in running is required to book a meeting with her. She adds you must be a Canadian citizen, at least 18 years of age, a resident of the town of Bancroft, or an owner or tenant of land in the town. You can also be the spouse of the owner or tenant. Filing fees are $200 for the position of mayor and $100 for councillors or school board trustees. More information is available on the town's website. Hastings Highlands Council visited Queen's Park this week. Mayor Tony Fitzgerald says council had a meeting with Hastings, Lennox, and Addington MPP Rick Brzee and watched some of the proceedings in the legislature. He says they also met with some of the ministers who have been involved in the recently announced $25 million rehabilitation of Hastings Highlands Road 62 from Maynooth to the Renfrew County border.
2: To see the people that we've been negotiating with, to meet them and to express our thanks to them was a big part of the trip.
1: Fitzgerald says they met with Transportation Minister Prabhmeet Sarkaria and Finance Minister Peter Bethlen Falvey, as well as Municipal Affairs Minister Rob Flack, to discuss some challenges facing municipal governments. The municipality says they've awarded the contract for the road rehabilitation to the Ainley Group, and they are currently working on a preliminary design report. Construction is set to begin in 2027. The Bancroft Chamber of Commerce has given its top award for 2025-26 to Tweeding Company Theatre. The nonprofit organization has been given the President's Award in recognition of exceptional leadership, dedication to excellence, and lasting impact on the community. Artistic and co-executive director Tim Porter says they open their doors to other groups to hold meetings and events, including 100-plus Women Who Care. Porter adds the Playhouse in Bancroft has become a thriving arts and culture hub for the community by hosting events such as 100-plus Women Who Care meetings, among many others.
3: Every local organization, I think, uses the building in some way. Above and beyond, obviously, our concerts and events and musicals and comedy shows and youth programs. We're very proud of everything we've been able to build here, and I think that's resonating with the community and with the chamber.
1: Porter adds opening the theater's doors to the community helps fill the seats for its performances. Other award winners included the Pine Star Family Restaurant, which won the Community Contribution Award, and BK Tree Service, winners of the Community Futures Award. Be the first to know. Sign up for news alerts at mybancroftnow.com.
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6: The Carolina Hurricanes won their 7th straight playoff game 4-1 over the Philadelphia Flyers in Game 3 of their second round series last night. The Hurricanes can complete their 2nd straight postseason series sweep in Game 4 tomorrow in Philadelphia. In the PWHL semifinal playoff action last night, the Montreal Victoire defeated the Minnesota Frost 2-1 to take a 2-1 series lead.
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6: A mix of sun and cloud today with a high of 11 degrees. Tonight, partly cloudy with a low of +3, wind chill 0. Tomorrow, a mix of sun and cloud with a small chance of evening showers, a high of 16. Mother's Day Sunday, mainly sunny with a high of 11. And Monday, a mix of sun and cloud with a high of 10.

joys of summer. Good morning. It's Michelle hanging out with you. Happy Friday. And it's Mother's Day weekend coming up on Sunday. It's a good little reminder to make time for mom, but hopefully not the only reminder, because sometimes I think we make it feel way more daunting than it actually is to make time for your mom. You don't always need the big gift, the big plan, the full production. Sometimes she probably just wants you to sit on the couch and watch a show with her, right? Or go for a walk, or take her out for Chinese food because she never really has an excuse to go unless someone else suggests it, right? And yes, you may have to hear the same story she's told since 1968. She may ask you if your partner is still treating you right, even though you've been married for 15 years. She may send you home with leftovers or some random thing that she thought you could use, but that's kind of the good stuff, isn't it? What do you usually do with your mom when you actually get time together? Because I feel like with moms, it's rarely the big fancy plan. It's more you stop in for half an hour, sit at the kitchen table while she catches you up on the neighbors, your cousins, or you go for a drive and she points out every house that has changed hands since 1987. That's the stuff I'm talking about. And not necessarily the perfect Mother's Day plan, just the regular little things that count. So what's your favorite thing to do with your mom? Are you a lunch person, a visit on the couch person, a take her shopping person? Join the conversation. 613-332-1423. Now it's Albert Flasher, the Guess Who, on Bancroft's Biggest Variety.

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7: News weather. We've got a mix of sun and cloud today with a high of 11 degrees. Tonight's partly cloudy, dipping down to zero with the wind chill. Tomorrow, a mix of sun and cloud for our Saturday, a chance of some evening showers, and a nice high of 16. Mother's Day Sunday, mainly sunny, a high of 11. And Monday, we have a mix of sun and cloud with a high of 10 degrees. And right now, we are sitting at 3 degrees here in North Hastings. It's Michelle at the Moose here. I think moms have a special talent for making regular afternoons feel like a full event. You could be doing something as simple as running errands with her, and sometimes it just turns into lunch and three extra stops and a very specific opinion about the price of lettuce and a story that you've definitely heard before, you know? But with Mother's Day coming up, it's nice to remember that time with mom does not have to be fancy to matter.
8: My mom lives halfway across the province, so we talk on the phone a lot, and she's a talker. So when I visit, that's the big thing, especially Mother's Day. We just sit and talk. You know, we go for walks around the neighborhood, or we go down to the beach. But she has lots of guests most days, so she's cooking, and I hang out in the kitchen, and she tells me what everyone in the family and all the neighbors have been up to.
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1: Good morning. I'm Julia DeJong. If you are interested in running for a spot on Bancroft Council, help is available. The town has a 7-member council comprised of a mayor, 3 councillors in the Bancroft ward, and 3 councillors in the Dungannon ward. Candidates can run in any ward, and you do not have to live in the ward to be elected as a councillor. Town Clerk Amber Wanamaker says anyone interested in running is required to book a meeting with her. She adds you must be a Canadian citizen, at least 18 years of age, a resident of the town of Bancroft, or an owner or tenant of land in the town. You can also be the spouse of the owner or tenant. Filing fees are $200 for the position of mayor and $100 for councillors or school board trustees. More information is available on the town's website. Hastings Highlands Council visited Queen's Park this week. Mayor Tony Fitzgerald says council had a meeting with Hastings, Lennox, and Addington MPP Rick Brzee and watched some of the proceedings in the legislature. He says they also met with some of the ministers who have been involved in the recently announced $25 million rehabilitation of Hastings Highlands Road 62 from Maynooth to the Renfrew County border.
2: To see the people that we've been negotiating with, to meet them and to express our thanks to them was a big part of the trip.
1: Fitzgerald says they met with Transportation Minister Prabhmeet Sarkaria and Finance Minister Peter Bethlen Falvey, as well as Municipal Affairs Minister Rob Flack, to discuss some challenges facing municipal governments. The municipality says they've awarded the contract for the road rehabilitation to the Ainley Group, and they are currently working on a preliminary design report. Construction is set to begin in 2027. The Bancroft Chamber of Commerce has given its top award for 2025-26 to Tweeding Company Theatre. The nonprofit organization has been given the President's Award in recognition of exceptional leadership, dedication to excellence, and lasting impact on the community. Artistic and co-executive director Tim Porter says they open their doors to other groups to hold meetings and events, including 100-plus Women Who Care. Porter adds the Playhouse in Bancroft has become a thriving arts and culture hub for the community by hosting events such as 100-plus Women Who Care meetings, among many others.
3: Every local organization, I think, uses the building in some way. Above and beyond, obviously, our concerts and events and musicals and comedy shows and youth programs. We're very proud of everything we've been able to build here, and I think that's resonating with the community and with the chamber.
1: Porter adds opening the theater's doors to the community helps fill the seats for its performances. Other award winners included the Pine Star Family Restaurant, which won the Community Contribution Award, and BK Tree Service, winners of the Community Futures Award. Be the first to know. 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
7: The Carolina Hurricanes won their 7th straight playoff game 4-1 over the Philadelphia Flyers in Game 3 of their second round series last night. The Hurricanes can complete their second straight postseason series sweep in Game 4 tomorrow in Philadelphia. In the PWHL semifinal playoff action last night, the Montreal Victoire defeated the Minnesota Frost 2-1 to take a 2-1 series lead.
6: Moose weather.
7: A mix of sun and cloud today with a high of 11 degrees. Tonight, partly cloudy with a low of +3, wind chill 0. Tomorrow, a mix of sun and cloud with a small chance of evening showers, a high of 16. Mother's Day Sunday, mainly sunny with a high of 11. And Monday, a mix of sun and cloud with a high of 10.
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2: Moose weather. We've got a mix of sun and cloud. Hopefully these clouds separate a little bit for us today. A high of 11 degrees. Tonight's partly cloudy with a low feeling like zero with the wind chill. Tomorrow, a mix of sun and cloud with a chance of evening showers starting around 5 p.m. A high of 16 degrees. And then Mother's Day Sundays, mainly sunny, a high of 11. Monday, a mix of sun and cloud with a high of 10. And right now we are sitting at 3 degrees here in North Hastings. I've got your event listing for tomorrow, Saturday, May 9th for Bancroft and area. There is lots going on. I'll touch on Mother's Day Sunday in a separate break. So all these events that I'm talking about, they're on Saturday. They're on tomorrow. The Bancroft Legion has their spring pancake breakfast happening from 8 until 11 in the morning on Station Street at the Legion. It's $12, and that gives you a nice easy start to the day before you head out into everything else going on around the area. If you're looking for something a little messier, the Raglan Four Seasons Park ATV Mud Run is happening tomorrow too. Registration runs from 10 a.m. until 1, with the trail beginning at Trout Lake off Highway 28 near Hardwood Lake. It's $10 per hand and prizes for the top three hands. Over in Maynooth, Saturday socials are happening from 10 until noon at Algonquin in Odewizawin, with Diane and Gidge hosting a morning focus on learning about Algonquin Indigenous culture. There's also a Mother's Day craft sale at the Cohill Legion from 10 until 3 with handmade gifts, local artisans, and some good last-minute ideas if Mother's Day snuck up on you a bit. And then later tomorrow night, the Wilberforce Agricultural Society has bingo at the Lloyd Watson Community Center. Doors open at 6, games start at 7. Plus, all weekend long, Ontario has license-free fishing for Mother's Day weekend. So Canadian residents can fish without buying a license or outdoors card both this Saturday and Sunday, but make sure you abide to the rules. Regular catch limits, size limits, and fishing regulations still apply. So for tomorrow alone, pancakes, mud, culture, crafts, bingo, maybe a fishing rod in the trunk. It's a pretty solid North Hastings Saturday.
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1: Good morning. I'm Julia DeJong. If you are interested in running for a spot on Bancroft Council, help is available. The town has a 7-member council comprised of a mayor, 3 councillors in the Bancroft ward, and 3 councillors in the Dungannon ward. Candidates can run in any ward, and you do not have to live in the ward to be elected as a councillor. Town Clerk Amber Wanamaker says anyone interested in running is required to book a meeting with her. She adds you must be a Canadian citizen, at least 18 years of age, a resident of the town of Bancroft, or an owner or tenant of land in the town. You can also be the spouse of the owner or tenant. Filing fees are $200 for the position of mayor and $100 for councillors or school board trustees. More information is available on the town's website. Hastings Highlands Council visited Queen's Park this week. Mayor Tony Fitzgerald says council had a meeting with Hastings, Lennox, and Addington MPP Rick Brzee and watched some of the proceedings in the legislature. He says they also met with some of the ministers who have been involved in the recently announced $25 million rehabilitation of Hastings Highlands Road 62 from Maynooth to the Renfrew County border.
2: To see the people that we've been negotiating with, to meet them and to express our thanks to them was a big part of the trip.
1: Fitzgerald says they met with Transportation Minister Prabhmeet Sarkaria and Finance Minister Peter Bethlen Falvey, as well as Municipal Affairs Minister Rob Flack, to discuss some challenges facing municipal governments. The municipality says they've awarded the contract for the road rehabilitation to the Ainley Group, and they are currently working on a preliminary design report. Construction is set to begin in 2027. The Bancroft Chamber of Commerce has given its top award for 2025-26 to Tweeting Company Theatre. The nonprofit organization has been given the President's Award in recognition of exceptional leadership, dedication to excellence, and lasting impact on the community. Artistic and co-executive director Tim Porter says they open their doors to other groups to hold meetings and events, including 100-plus Women Who Care. Porter adds the Playhouse in Bancroft has become a thriving arts and culture hub for the community by hosting events such as 100-plus Women Who Care meetings, among many others.
3: Every local organization, I think, uses the building in some way. Above and beyond, obviously, our concerts and events and musicals and comedy shows and youth programs. We're very proud of everything we've been able to build here, and I think that's resonating with the community and with the chamber.
1: Porter adds opening the theater's doors to the community helps fill the seats for its performances. Other award winners included the Pine Star Family Restaurant, which won the Community Contribution Award, and BK Tree Service, winners of the Community Futures Award. Be the first to know. Sign up for news alerts at mybancroftnow.com.
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7: The Carolina Hurricanes won their 7th straight playoff game 4-1 over the Philadelphia Flyers in Game 3 of their second round series last night. The Hurricanes can complete their second straight postseason series sweep in Game 4 tomorrow in Philadelphia. In the PWHL semifinal playoff action last night, the Montreal Victoire defeated the Minnesota Frost 2-1 to take a 2-1 series lead.
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6: Moose weather.
7: A mix of sun and cloud today with a high of 11 degrees. Tonight, partly cloudy with a low of +3, wind chill 0. Tomorrow, a mix of sun and cloud with a small chance of evening showers, a high of 16. Mother's Day Sunday, mainly sunny with a high of 11. And Monday, a mix of sun and cloud with a high of 10.

0: That was Band on the Run, Paul McCartney and Wings. Good morning. It's Michelle at the Moose hanging out with you. This one's for music lovers. There's a really interesting conversation happening right now about what even counts as a hit anymore. There's a new book by Keith Jopling called Riding the Roller Coaster that digs into the complicated relationship between hit songs and long careers. And the basic idea is this: the music industry has always been built around hits, but streaming has completely changed what a hit even means. Years ago, it meant a chart position. Top 10, number one, gold record, platinum record. It was a little easier to understand, but now a song can have millions and millions of streams and still not rise on the charts. According to the book, around 5 million streams gives an artist something to celebrate. 10 million gets a label excited. 50 million is a real hit. And over 100 million is major hit territory. Then there's the Spotify's Billions Club. That holds about 1,300 songs already. It's got a mix of new and classic that have hit 1 billion streams. This book also points out that a hit can be both the best thing and the most dangerous thing to happen to an artist. A hit can open doors, it can build your career, keep people coming to your shows for decades, but it can also trap you. Suddenly the label wants another one just like it. Fans expect the same sound and the artist is trying to grow while the industry is saying, actually, we want you to be the 2004 version of yourself forever. And now with streaming, TikTok, sped up versions, algorithms, even AI-generated songs flooding platforms, it's getting harder for real songs by real artists to cut through the noise. The article says Deezer reported around 50,000 AI-generated songs being uploaded to its platform every day. So that's a massive amount of noise for actual musicians to compete with. So for anyone who loves music, it kind of makes you think differently about what a hit really is. Maybe it's not just chart numbers or stream counts. Maybe it's a song is a hit if people still care about it years later, if they sing it back at a concert, or if it becomes part of someone's life. Because algorithms can chase numbers all day long, but they still can't fake that feeling when a crowd knows every word.
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5: Moose weather. We've got a mix of sun and cloud today, a high of 11 degrees. Tonight will be partly cloudy, a low feeling like zero with the wind chill. Tomorrow, a mix of sun and cloud with a chance of some evening showers and a high of 16. Mother's Day Sunday, mainly sunny, a high of 11. Monday, a mix of sun and cloud with a high of 10. And right now, we are sitting at 4 degrees here in North Hastings. Mother's Day Sunday has a few good options around Bancroft and area if you're still figuring out what to do with mom. I've looped them all together here. So Limerick Friends Club is hosting a Mother's Day brunch at the Limerick Community Center. It's buffet style from 10 until 1. They've got the full fittings for you. Eggs, bacon, sausage, all the good stuff. It's $15 for adults, $10 for kids 6 to 12, and free for kids 5 and under. I do appreciate the line on the poster. Come for a meal the ladies don't have to cook or clean up after. It's a pretty strong selling point. If you're looking for dinner instead, the Granite in Bancroft is taking reservations for a Mother's Day.

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1: Good morning. I'm Julia DeJong. If you are interested in running for a spot on Bancroft Council, help is available. The town has a 7-member council comprised of a mayor, 3 councillors in the Bancroft ward, and 3 councillors in the Dungannon ward. Candidates can run in any ward, and you do not have to live in the ward to be elected as a councillor. Town Clerk Amber Wanamaker says anyone interested in running is required to book a meeting with her. She adds you must be a Canadian citizen, at least 18 years of age, a resident of the town of Bancroft, or an owner or tenant of land in the town. You can also be the spouse of the owner or tenant. Filing fees are $200 for the position of mayor and $100 for councillors or school board trustees. More information is available on the town's website. Hastings Highlands Council visited Queen's Park this week. Mayor Tony Fitzgerald says council had a meeting with Hastings, Lennox, and Addington MPP Rick Brzee and watched some of the proceedings in the legislature. He says they also met with some of the ministers who have been involved in the recently announced $25 million rehabilitation of Hastings Highlands Road 62 from Maynooth to the Renfrew County border.
2: To see the people that we've been negotiating with, to meet them and to express our thanks to them was a big part of the trip.
1: Fitzgerald says they met with Transportation Minister Prabhmeet Sarkaria and Finance Minister Peter Bethlen Falvey, as well as Municipal Affairs Minister Rob Flack, to discuss some challenges facing municipal governments. The municipality says they've awarded the contract for the road rehabilitation to the Ainley Group, and they are currently working on a preliminary design report. Construction is set to begin in 2027. The Bancroft Chamber of Commerce has given its top award for 2025-26 to Tweeding Company Theatre. The nonprofit organization has been given the President's Award in recognition of exceptional leadership, dedication to excellence, and lasting impact on the community. Artistic and co-executive director Tim Porter says they open their doors to other groups to hold meetings and events, including 100-plus Women Who Care. Porter adds the Playhouse in Bancroft has become a thriving arts and culture hub for the community by hosting events such as 100-plus Women Who Care meetings, among many others.
3: Every local organization, I think, uses the building in some way. Above and beyond, obviously, our concerts and events and musicals and comedy shows and youth programs. We're very proud of everything we've been able to build here, and I think that's resonating with the community and with the chamber.
1: Porter adds opening the theater's doors to the community helps fill the seats for its performances. Other award winners included the Pine Star Family Restaurant, which won the Community Contribution Award, and BK Tree Service, winners of the Community Futures Award. Be the first to know. Sign up for news alerts at mybancroftnow.com.
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5: The Carolina Hurricanes won their 7th straight playoff game 4-1 over the Philadelphia Flyers in Game 3 of their second round series last night. The Hurricanes can complete their 2nd straight postseason series sweep in Game 4 tomorrow in Philadelphia. In the PWHL semifinal playoff action last night, the Montreal Victoire defeated the Minnesota Frost 2-1 to take a 2-1 series lead.
4: Moose weather.
5: A mix of sun and cloud today with a high of 11 degrees. Tonight, partly cloudy with a low of +3, wind chill 0. Tomorrow, a mix of sun and cloud with a small chance of evening showers, a high of 16. Mother's Day Sunday, mainly sunny with a high of 11. And Monday, a mix of sun and cloud with a high of 10.
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2: Moose Weather. A mix of sun and cloud today with a high of 11 degrees. Tonight, partly cloudy with a low of plus 3, wind chill 0. Tomorrow, a mix of sun and cloud with a small chance of evening showers, a high of 16. Mother's Day Sunday, mainly sunny with a high of 11. And Monday, a mix of sun and cloud with a high of 10. Right now, it is 4 degrees here in North Hastings. It's Michelle at the Moose here. Now, coming up later this May, we have a very important community event that might sound familiar, but you might not know the exact details. We're talking about Walk a Mile in Their Shoes in Bancroft. It's happening Tuesday, May 26th at Millennium Park, and it's a community walk raising awareness around gender-based violence and the support services available right here in North Hastings. The event is known for having men walk in women's shoes, often high heels, bright red, as a visible way to start a conversation about violence and respect and accountability and standing with survivors. So joining me in studio this morning, I have Kathy Taunton, board chair for Maggie's Resource Center of North Hastings, Melissa St. Pierre, executive director of Maggie's, Sergeant Pitts from the OPP, and Matt Musglow from the Bancroft Fire Department. So we're going to start with Melissa. I'd love to ask, for someone hearing about Walk a Mile in Their Shoes for the first time, what is the event and what's happening this year?
3: Yeah, so you kind of touched on it already.
2: Closer.
3: It's raising awareness on
4: sexual health and domestic violence, like not only in our community, but around the world. It's an event where we invite male allies to walk in women's shoes. So this is our second annual event on Tuesday, May 26th. 10 a.m. to 1 p.m. So we'll start with the walk, walk down Main Street for about a mile and come back, and there'll be a silent auction, a live band, Creekside. Unfortunately, Creekside's not running this year, but they're supplying a band for us. Yeah, so it should be a great event.
2: Fantastic. And Kathy, I would love to ask, the high heels are a traditional part of this Walk a Mile in Their Shoes. They're the part that people notice right away. What is the meaning behind that? Why is it such a strong visual for this event?
5: Well, I think, Michelle, you mentioned that it's quite a traditional sight and has major historical significance. Women for a very long time have been told and have been expected that part of their professional dress, part of their demeanor, should be dressing with high heels. And that includes in the workplaces, restaurants, bars, and just in general life, to do your grocery shopping, etc. Things have changed. And we are moving towards different places. I do have little running shoes on today. But what the high heel symbolizes as well is pain. To wear a pair of 3-inch high heels, 4-inch high heels causes a great deal of pain and destruction to the feet. And it's also a sense that you're supposed to walk properly, straight, you know, head forward. And it basically is societal expectations that that is how we should be presenting to the world.
2: Yes, exactly. Chin up, chest out, right?
5: Yeah, yep, sorry, exactly.
2: It's true.
5: Exactly.
2: And so we've got a couple of members, of big key members of our community as well. So we've got Matt Musglow, our deputy fire chief, here with us. And so I would love to ask you, from your perspective, why is it important for the community to show up publicly for something like this?
6: Yeah, personally, I think it's a great way to show support for victims and to let everyone know that we know this issue exists within our community. Also, providing some financial support for the stakeholders in our area. We know it's a great allyship day between emergency services, and we all get together and show our support and as well have some good laughs and duct tape some shoes to our feet.
2: What do you mean by that?
6: It's pretty hard to find some size boat, some size 15 boats here for Trevor.
2: Oh,
6: so.
2: Gosh, okay, yeah. And Trevor from the OPP?
7: Yeah, absolutely. I've got some blisters to prove it. Not still this year, but from last year. And I guess the other thing, too, is, you know, we have fun with it. It's, you know, and we also want to bring it out of the shadows. A lot of us have had personal things happen in our past as well that we're aware of domestic violence, and this really does bring it out of the shadows for our community.
2: Oh, absolutely. I want to swing back to the ladies here. I just want to ask, you said this is the second year.
4: Yeah.
2: How was the turnout last year?
4: Great. Like, better than I, like expected. Like, good. A lot of people showed up that day. Yeah, and it was great.
2: And how many are we expecting more this year, hopefully?
4: I'm hoping, yes.
2: And
4: I'm
2: how hoping, many?
4: Last year, we had about 50.
2: Yeah.
4: And then hopefully maybe just under 100.
2: Just 100. I think we can do it, girl. I think we could do it. So we're talking Walk a Mile in Their Shoes this morning with Maggie's Resource Center, Sergeant Pitts, and Matt Musclow. And coming up, we'll get into the work that Maggie's does here in North Hastings and why these funds matter and the awareness matters beyond the walk itself.
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1: Good morning. I'm Julia DeJong. If you are interested in running for a spot on Bancroft Council, help is available. The town has a 7-member council comprised of a mayor, 3 councillors in the Bancroft ward, and 3 councillors in the Dungannon ward. Candidates can run in any ward, and you do not have to live in the ward to be elected as a councillor. Town Clerk Amber Wanamaker says anyone interested in running is required to book a meeting with her. She adds you must be a Canadian citizen, at least 18 years of age, a resident of the town of Bancroft, or an owner or tenant of land in the town. You can also be the spouse of the owner or tenant. Filing fees are $200 for the position of mayor and $100 for councillors or school board trustees. More information is available on the town's website. Hastings Highlands Council visited Queen's Park this week. Mayor Tony Fitzgerald says council had a meeting with Hastings, Lennox, and Addington MPP Rick Brzee and watched some of the proceedings in the legislature. He says they also met with some of the ministers who have been involved in the recently announced $25 million rehabilitation of Hastings Highlands Road 62 from Maynooth to the Renfrew County border.
2: To see the people that we've been negotiating with, to meet them and to express our thanks to them was a big part of the trip.
1: Fitzgerald says they met with Transportation Minister Prabhmeet Sarkaria and Finance Minister Peter Bethlen Falvey, as well as Municipal Affairs Minister Rob Flack, to discuss some challenges facing municipal governments. The municipality says they've awarded the contract for the road rehabilitation to the Ainley Group, and they are currently working on a preliminary design report. Construction is set to begin in 2027. The Bancroft Chamber of Commerce has given its top award for 2025-26 to Tweeding Company Theatre. The nonprofit organization has been given the President's Award in recognition of exceptional leadership, dedication to excellence, and lasting impact on the community. Artistic and co-executive director Tim Porter says they open their doors to other groups to hold meetings and events, including 100-plus Women Who Care. Porter adds the Playhouse in Bancroft has become a thriving arts and culture hub for the community by hosting events such as 100-plus Women Who Care meetings, among many others.
3: Every local organization, I think, uses the building in some way. Above and beyond, obviously, our concerts and events and musicals and comedy shows and youth programs. We're very proud of everything we've been able to build here, and I think that's resonating with the community and with the chamber.
1: Porter adds opening the theater's doors to the community helps fill the seats for its performances. Other award winners included the Pine Star Family Restaurant, which won the Community Contribution Award, and BK Tree Service, winners of the Community Futures Award. Be the first to know. Sign up for news alerts at mybancroftnow.com.
4: 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The Carolina Hurricanes won their 7th straight playoff game 4-1 over the Philadelphia Flyers in Game 3 of their second round series last night. The Hurricanes can complete their 2nd straight postseason series sweep in Game 4 tomorrow in Philadelphia. In the PWHL semifinal playoff action last night, the Montreal Victoire defeated the Minnesota Frost 2-1 to take a 2-1 series lead.
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4: Moose weather. A mix of sun and cloud today with a high of 11 degrees. Tonight, partly cloudy with a low of +3, wind chill 0. Tomorrow, a mix of sun and cloud with a small chance of evening showers, a high of 16. Mother's Day Sunday, mainly sunny with a high of 11. And Monday, a mix of sun and cloud with a high of 10.

0: Close the doors. People are strange. Good morning. It's Michelle at the Moose here, and we're back with Kathy Taunton, Melissa St. Pierre, Sergeant Pitts, and Deputy Fire Chief Musclow this morning. We got a full house here. We're talking about Walk a Mile in Their Shoes, Bancroft. The walk is coming up Tuesday, May 26th at Millennium Park in Bancroft. And while the event itself is very public and visual, the reason behind it is deeply connected to the day-to-day work of Maggie's Resource Center, what they do here in North Hastings. Funds raised through Walk a Mile and awareness, it all helps support these programs that Maggie's has, the services for women, children, and families experiencing violence or just in need of support, in need of advocacy, safety planning, connection to resources. So, Melissa, I would love to ask, for listeners who may know the name Walk a Mile, but not necessarily the full scope of how it benefits Maggie's, what are the services that Maggie's provides in North Hastings that we're supporting with this walk?
1: Yeah, Maggie's is kind of like a safety net and a springboard. Like, we support women and families navigating crisis, whether it's intimate partner crisis, housing instability, or just needing a hand through transitional periods in their lives. We also have like a free women's programming open to all women in North Hastings, focusing on self-esteem, job readiness, peer support, in all areas, kind of.
0: So just, really yeah. All areas yeah. of need and help. And so, Kathy, as board chair, what do you wish more people understood about the need for these services locally?
2: I think the biggest thing I want people to know is that domestic violence and intimate partner violence is everywhere, and it's considered epidemic. It covers all aspects of social structures in society with women, and there's no status that's immune. I'd also like people to know that it begins very early. I've seen examples at the elementary school where little boys are acting violence against girls in the playground, and I've certainly heard about the violence and coercive control that is also going on in the high schools as we speak. It is important that we talk about it, that we learn about it, that we read about it, because that's how we can make change.
0: Wow. And so, Melissa, when someone reaches out to Maggie's for the first time, again, you're a wealth of connection to resources. Mm-hmm. So you have resources that you provide, but you also can provide connection to anything. Like if someone needs food support or housing support, you can help them find resources for that. So what might that first step look like for someone reaching out to you?
1: Yeah, so they could either like stop by the office Monday to Friday, 8:30 to 4:30. They can call our 24-hour crisis line.
0: 24-hour crisis line.
1: 7 days a week. Yep, 613-332-3010. They can also email crisiscounselor@maggiesresource.com. And we'll get them the supports they need.
0: That's amazing. You can So you can call that crisis line even if... So. This is the thing with other crisis lines as well. May I say that you're able to call it if you're not necessarily in crisis, but you need help.
1: Yes,
0: like,
1: exactly.
0: That word crisis, it's pretty heavy. And I'm sure there's a lot of women out there that are saying, you know, oh, I can manage, you know, you're toughing it through. You may not think you're in crisis. You can call. You can call anytime and ask for help and tell them about what's going on. Is that right?
1: Exactly. So we have two crisis staff. They swap the phone weekly. So they're there to help. And you might not think it's an emergency, and it may be. And then we can guide you to call police if needed, or maybe it's not, maybe it can wait a day, or we will judge.
0: Whatever it is, exactly. And that's another thing, when you're kind of panicky, your judgment's a bit clouded, so you can absolutely help guide through, okay, this is what, let's put things first, and first steps, and second steps, and what really matters right now. And so over to Staff Sergeant Pitts. Now, you're the detachment commander covering a few local areas. Do you, in your knowledge and experience, are there barriers that can make it harder for people experiencing violence to reach out or leave a dangerous situation?
3: Yeah, absolutely. So there are barriers, but as a police force, as our local police force with OPP, we want to do everything to provide public safety. And we know that there are barriers, things like distance, transportation. Obviously, we do the Whitney OPP area now, South Algonquin, so it does make it a little bit further, but Maggie's resource also supports them. There's things like responsibilities at home, feeling trapped, some financial responsibilities if they have a relationship or if they're in the relationship and maybe there's a dominant person in the relationship that is bringing in the money. If they leave, they may feel trapped.
0: Yes.
3: But I want to stress that, you know, we look after privacy. Maggie's is always a phone call away. They can meet off-site. They can meet anywhere. We'll do everything that we can to support. They have gift cards. They have emergency housing that's available, 1- and 2-bedroom areas. So we don't want to have any of these barriers. So even though they are there, everything that we do and Maggie's do is there to support these families, these people going through domestic violence.
0: And that is such an important part of this, because this Walk a Mile in Their Shoes awareness event is one day, but the support that is needed, it continues every day.
3: I just want to say one thing as well, just about that Walk a Mile. When we make our relationships, our camaraderie with the fire department, we're often attending a lot of these calls together. And I might get like I might have the deputy chief pull me aside and say, "Hey, I noticed something that was off here." And they kind of, we provide that information to each other. We look out for our victims in the community. Not that they're doing a police role, but it's like kind of eyes everywhere. And I want to stress that that's for anybody in the community.
0: It's children,
3: yeah,
0: you know, and that's really what this is. It's Maggie's Women's Resource Center, but it's women and children of any,
3: absolutely,
0: you know, so, and that's really what matters. 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
10: Moose Weather.
11: A mix of sun and cloud today with a high of 11 degrees. Tonight, partly cloudy with a low of +3, wind chill 0. Tomorrow, a mix of sun and cloud with a small chance of evening showers, a high of 16. Mother's Day Sunday, mainly sunny with a high of 11. And Monday, a mix of sun and cloud with a high of 10. Right now, it is 5 degrees here in North Hastings. We are continuing our conversation this morning about Walk a Mile in Their Shoes, Bancroft. And I am joined again by Kathy Taunton, Board Chair for Maggie's Resource Center of North Hastings, Melissa St. Pierre, Executive Director, Sergeant Pitts, and Deputy Fire Chief Musclow. So we've got a full house here, and it really shows how much Walk a Mile is important to our community. It's happening Tuesday, May 26th, hosted just starting at Millennium Park in Bancroft. And it's one of those events where the message is serious, but the way people can take part can be really fun and approachable. You can register, you can raise money, you can join as a team, support a participant, or come out and just cheer people on. And yes, the shoes are part of the symbolism, but the bigger piece is showing up as a community and making it clear that gender-based violence is something we all have a role in addressing. So, Kathy, I'd love to ask, who can take part in Walk a Mile in Their Shoes? Is this for individuals, teams? How are we doing it?
12: Absolutely. This event is for everyone. And we encourage community members to attend. You know, if you're planning a day in town, stop in, do the walk, or just stop in and be a part of the fun throughout the morning. That would be a great way to do it. Families come, friends, invite your friends from here, invite your friends from out of town. We invited our friends from Mississauga and Pickering, and they came up, and we're expecting them again. Business members can come, and of course, our male allies are so important, and we'd like to see as many men join.

0: I'll give you some examples that we use donations for. We use to provide gift cards, in particular gas cards. Mm-hmm. And right now, as you know, it's very important to have gas money. And grocery cards. Another thing is that we do to-go bags for women who may need to flee in the middle of the night, in the morning, whenever it happens, and they can't take anything but their children if they have them. And that is a big thing that we do. It certainly helps us because Maggie's is one of many agencies that are in an area that has always been underfunded. So it does help us to do that. And right now we're planning on getting a new car.
1: Oh, so you can travel.
0: Yes, because women are taken to shelters. We take women to a variety of places they need to go as well. And I think our car will be finished in a couple of years, so we're going to start fundraising for that.
1: Oh, that's fantastic.
0: But it's all about the women.
1: That's right. And so I'll ask Melissa, for Walk a Mile in Their Shoes on Tuesday, May 26th, do people have to walk in heels? Because even nowadays, I don't even know. I don't even think I have heels as high as the ones on the poster here.
2: No, absolutely you don't have to. We do have a lot more shoes this year, thanks to Three Oaks. The Belleville shelter is still...
1: So is someone providing you shoes?
2: Yeah, Three Oaks. They donated a lot of shoes. So we have a lot of male sizes with a little tiny heel, little pump.
1: That's so neat.
2: Yeah. But no, you don't have to. Like, if you want to,
1: so
2: we encourage it.
1: So I don't have to bring my own high heels?
2: No.
1: Though. Oh, that's really cool then. That allows me to participate in that way.
2: Yeah.
1: I will do it like that then.
2: Yeah.
1: Oh, that's awesome. Okay. So again, you don't have to walk in the heels, but that is just, it's kind of the concept. It's the visual of it all. And so Mel, if someone cannot make it on Tuesday, May 26th, what are some other ways that they can support the event or Maggie's directly?
2: Yeah. So we take in-kind donations for hygiene products. We also are looking for fundraising committee members. We have a Canada's Help page to donate if they would like to donate. And we're also asking for items for our silent auction for the event if people would like to donate.
1: Oh, so we've got a silent auction running as well. So will that be running on the day of or online prior to?
2: Probably just the day of.
1: Excellent.
2: Yeah.
1: So again, that's Tuesday, May 26th. Do you know your time yet?
2: Yes, 10 to 1.
1: 10 a.m. to 1 p.m. at Millennium Park in Bancroft. And so, Matt, I would love to ask our deputy fire chief here on the gender side, would you like to see more men or workplaces or teams or local groups step into this conversation and participate?
3: Yeah, absolutely. Last year we had support from some great local agencies and community groups, but there's always room for growth, and it's a long walk, and we'd love to have lots of people there with us. From the town of Bancroft side this year, our team is being sort of co-led by myself and our Mark Sills, who's our lead hand for the Parks Department. We've got great collaboration through our municipal departments. This year, our mayor and the council will be participating, which is great to see them out with us. It really reinforces that this is just a community-wide commitment from our area. I think Trevor Pitts and myself, we want to kind of put a little challenge out there. I'm going to challenge other fire departments to join us this year. Wollaston joined us. So I would love to see as many municipal fire departments in our area come out and take the walk with us.
1: And do you want to take the other challenge? Yes, go for it.
4: I'm all in. No, let's go. Let's go.
1: Okay, there you go. Fantastic. So it sounds like there are a lot of ways to be a part of this, even if you're not the one walking. So coming up, we'll talk about the bigger message behind Walk a Mile in Their Shoes and what organizers hope people take away from it.
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7: The Moose. Good morning, it's Michelle at the Moose hanging out with you. And one more time this morning, we're joined by Kathy Taunton, Melissa St. Pierre, Sergeant Pitts, and Deputy Fire Chief Matt Musclow to talk about Walk a Mile in Their Shoes Bancroft, coming up Tuesday, May 26th, kicking off at 10 a.m. at Millennium Park downtown. This event supports Maggie's Resource Center of North Hastings and raises awareness around gender-based violence, but it also creates a very visible moment in the community because it brings people together, men, women, workplaces, service groups, families, and supporters to walk and fundraise, often in bright red high heels. And, you know, it just prompts people to have conversations that can be difficult, but very important about, well, the comfortability of women over the years. And before we wrap up today, we're going to talk about what they hope people take away from this Walk a Mile in Their Shoes event, how you can get involved, and how someone can reach Maggie's if they need support. So let's start with Sergeant Pitts. Why is it important that conversations about gender-based violence include men and boys too?
8: Yeah, I mean, myself, I have three kids, and, you know, when they're young like that, they're very impressionable. And I think it is important that we start early to build empathy into people's behaviors and in the way that we operate in our day-to-day, to talk about, you know, no bullying. Words matter, what we say to people. It matters what comes out. And we have to think about what we say before. So I think the biggest takeaway is that young age, that impressionable age. I don't know exactly what the ages are that you're the most impressionable, but they're doing things in the schools now to talk about that. We have other upcoming events with the town of Bancroft and the schools that are going to touch on this as well. So it's just about building that empathy into our our daily lives.
7: And you'd really be surprised if you were a fly on the wall of the difference of the through the ages as you learn about those things, now that you can learn about those things.
8: Absolutely.
7: You know, from just straight impulse to mindful behavior. And so, Kathy, I would love to know, for someone listening who maybe feels nervous about getting involved because they don't know enough or they don't want to say the wrong thing, what would you say to those people?
3: Well, I think first and foremost, I think people could start with coming to the event. There's really no wrong questions. I think people just need to ask us. They can start with that. We'll have staff and board members present because asking questions and having respectful discussion is how we learn and grow. And it also creates an allyship. And that basically will help us make change. You can also call Maggie, staff or answer the phone and give you information. You could drop by and get flyers, anything that you think will help. If you see Melissa or I on the street, you're more than welcome to talk to us. And again, no wrong questions. Respectful discussion is the way to go.
7: That's right. And can you give me the key event details one more time?
3: When, I can.
7: Where and how?
3: I can. Tuesday, May 26th, 10 to 1, we'll be in Millennial Park. We're not running. but we will be walking from the Millennial Park and returning to the park. We have the walk, then we're going to have some speeches and music, food by the Lions Club, basically just a lot of fun. And you can go online on our Facebook page because the race roster is up and ready for you to register, or you can give a donation if that's what you'd like to do.
7: Do you get to do team names?
3: Yes.
7: Yay.
3: Name your teams.
9: Absolutely. Oh, I love that. That's fantastic.
3: Name your teams because it is a fun event.
7: And, and by the way, didn't know the Lions were going to have a barbecue. Yeah. Lions barbecues are so good. Okay, I just had my first one over this past weekend, and they are much better than other areas, may I say.
9: absolutely.
7: Over to Mel here. I want to know, what do you hope people are thinking about the day after they take part in Walk a Mile in Your Shoes?
10: Yeah, we just want to kind of spread the word, bringing allies together and letting people know that Maggie's is here to help and what we do in the community.
7: And that is the big thing. It's true. Like we're a big hub in the summer, but we are a small town. So it's actually very lucky that we do have those services right there at our fingertips, 24-hour crisis line. Like, that's amazing. So if someone is listening right now and needs support or knows someone who might, how can they connect with Maggie's?
10: Yeah, so call that crisis line, stop in. Even if they just have a quick question, we can kind of answer and guide you of what best steps to take.
7: That's fantastic. So again, Walk a Mile in Their Shoes is happening Tuesday, May 26th at Millennium Park. It's starting at 10 a.m., running till about 1 p.m. And where exactly can we go to register?
10: Yeah, you can go on our Facebook page or look up Race Roster Walk a Mile Bancroft.
7: There you go, Walk a Mile Bancroft on Google or Maggie's Resource Center on Facebook. There you go. So make sure you sign up. May 26th is not that far away, which is kind of exciting to think about. And we want to make sure we see you there.
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4: Moose weather.
5: A mix of sun and cloud today with a high of 11 degrees. Tonight, partly cloudy with a low of plus 3, wind chill 0. Tomorrow, a mix of sun and cloud with a small chance of evening showers, a high of 16. Mother's Day Sunday, mainly sunny with a high of 11. And Monday, a mix of sun and cloud with a high of 10.
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4: 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Last year's winner was Snowflake Meadows Animal Rescue. 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
6: Moose weather.
7: A mix of sun and cloud today with a high of 11 degrees. Tonight, partly cloudy with a low of +3, wind chill 0. Tomorrow, a mix of sun and cloud with a small chance of evening showers, a high of 16. Mother's Day Sunday, mainly sunny with a high of 11. And Monday, a mix of sun and cloud with a high of 10.
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4: Moose weather.
5: A mix of sun and cloud today with a high of 11 degrees. Tonight, partly cloudy with a low of +3, wind chill 0. Tomorrow, a mix of sun and cloud with a small chance of evening showers, a high of 16. Mother's Day Sunday, mainly sunny with a high of 11. And Monday, a mix of sun and cloud with a high of 10.
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4: Moose Weather.
5: A mix of sun and cloud today with a high of 11 degrees. Tonight, partly cloudy with a low of plus 3, wind chill 0. Tomorrow, a mix of sun and cloud with a small chance of evening showers, a high of 16. Mother's Day Sunday, mainly sunny with a high of 11. And Monday, a mix of sun and cloud with a high of 10.
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2: Moose weather. A mix of sun and cloud today with a high of 11 degrees. Tonight, partly cloudy with a low of +3, wind chill 0. Tomorrow, a mix of sun and cloud with a small chance of evening showers, a high of 16. Mother's Day Sunday, mainly sunny with a high of 11. And Monday, a mix of sun and cloud with a high of 10.
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1: Good afternoon. I'm Hussam El Hussein. Renfrew OPP are investigating after an individual was found deceased in Greater Madawaska Township. OPP say death has been deemed suspicious. Officers responded to Lanark Road just before 6 p.m. on Wednesday. Investigators believe it is an isolated incident and there are no signs of a broader threat. OPP says the investigation continues. They are actively monitoring the situation and residents can expect an increased police presence. The Office of the Chief Coroner, the Ontario Forensic Pathology Service, and OPP Forensic Identification Services are part of the investigation. Anyone with information should contact Renfrew OPP. A teacher at York River Public School in Bancroft has received an Inspiring Excellence Award. Mike Love is one of 13 honorees from the Hastings and Prince Edward District School Board. Jane Bonter, an educational assistant at Central Hastings School, was also honored at the board presentation held on Thursday. The board says the awards are the highest recognition for employees who make significant contributions to student achievement and well-being through their commitment to and leadership in education. In addition to making a difference in daily interactions, individuals inspiring excellence have the unwavering commitment to being the difference. The town of Bancroft is advising residents that spring water main flushing will take place next week, starting Monday. Flushing will begin at 4 a.m. each morning. They'll be starting with Hastings Street North, Eagles Nest Crescent, York River Drive, Hillview Crescent, Fairway Boulevard, Snow Road, and Meadow Crescent on Monday. The town says flushing often results in temporary inconveniences, including discolored water and low water pressure. They advise running the cold tap for a few minutes to clear any discolored water and reducing water use when crews are flushing the area. The full schedule for the flushing is up on the town's website. If you are interested in running for a spot on Bancroft Council, help is available. The town has a 7-member council comprised of a mayor, 3 councillors in the Bancroft ward, and 3 councillors in the Dungannon ward. Candidates can run in any ward, and you do not have to live in the ward to be elected as a councillor. Town Clerk Amber Wanamaker says anyone interested in running is required to book a meeting with her. She adds you must be a Canadian citizen, at least 18 years old, a resident of the town of Bancroft, or an owner or tenant of land in the town. You can also be the spouse of the owner or tenant. Filing fees are $200 for the position of mayor and $100 for councillor or school board trustees. More information is available on the town's website. Be the first to know. Sign up to get news alerts to your inbox at mybancroftnow.com.
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4: Moose weather.
5: A mix of sun and cloud today with a high of 11 degrees. Tonight, partly cloudy with a low of +3, wind chill 0. Tomorrow, a mix of sun and cloud with a small chance of evening showers, a high of 16. Mother's Day Sunday, mainly sunny with a high of 11. And Monday, a mix of sun and cloud with a high of 10.
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5: Moose weather. A mix of sun and cloud today with a high of 11 degrees. Tonight, partly cloudy with a low of +3, wind chill 0. Tomorrow, a mix of sun and cloud with a small chance of evening showers, a high of 16. Mother's Day Sunday, mainly sunny with a high of 11. And Monday, a mix of sun and cloud with a high of 10.
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5: Moose weather.
6: A mix of sun and cloud today with a high of 11 degrees. Tonight, partly cloudy with a low of plus 3, wind chill 0. Tomorrow, a mix of sun and cloud with a small chance of evening showers, a high of 16. Mother's Day Sunday, mainly sunny with a high of 11. And Monday, a mix of sun and cloud with a high of 10.

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10: Moose Weather.
11: A mix of sun and cloud today with a high of 11 degrees. Tonight, partly cloudy with a low of +3, wind chill 0. Tomorrow, a mix of sun and cloud with a small chance of evening showers, a high of 16. Mother's Day Sunday, mainly sunny with a high of 11. And Monday, a mix of sun and cloud with a high of 10.
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1: 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We can't wait to see what you come up with. Last year's winner was Snowflake Meadows Animal Rescue. This year's winner could be you.
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5: Moose weather.
6: A mix of sun and cloud today with a high of 11 degrees. Tonight, partly cloudy with a low of plus 3, wind chill 0. Tomorrow, a mix of sun and cloud with a small chance of evening showers, a high of 16. Mother's Day Sunday, mainly sunny with a high of 11. And Monday, a mix of sun and cloud with a high of 10.
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6: Moose weather. Mainly cloudy, clearing this evening to partly cloudy with a low feeling like zero with the wind chill. Tomorrow, a mix of sun and cloud with a chance of evening showers and a high of 16. Mother's Day Sunday, mainly sunny, a high of 11. And Monday, a mix of sun and cloud with a high of 10.

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2: Moose weather. Mainly cloudy, clearing this evening to partly cloudy with a low feeling like zero with the wind chill. Tomorrow, a mix of sun and cloud with a chance of evening showers and a high of 16. Mother's Day Sunday, mainly sunny, a high of 11. And Monday, a mix of sun and cloud with a high of 10.
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8: Moose weather.
9: Mainly cloudy, clearing this evening to partly cloudy with a low feeling like zero with the wind chill. Tomorrow, a mix of sun and cloud with a chance of evening showers and a high of 16. Mother's Day Sunday, mainly sunny, a high of 11. And Monday, a mix of sun and cloud with a high of 10.
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4: Moose weather.
5: Mainly cloudy, clearing this evening to partly cloudy with a low feeling like zero with the wind chill. Tomorrow, a mix of sun and cloud with a chance of evening showers and a high of 16. Mother's Day Sunday, mainly sunny, a high of 11. And Monday, a mix of sun and cloud with a high of 10.
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0: 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Here's what's happening.
1: Good afternoon. I'm Hussam El Hussein. Renfrew OPP are investigating after an individual was found deceased in Greater Madawaska Township. OPP say the death has been deemed suspicious. Officers responded to Lanark Road just before 6 p.m. on Wednesday. Investigators believe it is an isolated incident and there are no signs of a broader threat. OPP says the investigation continues. They are actively monitoring the situation and residents can expect an increased police presence. The Office of the Chief Coroner, the Ontario Forensic Pathology Service, and OPP Forensic Identification Services are part of the investigation. Anyone with information should contact Renfrew OPP. A teacher at York River Public School in Bancroft has received an Inspiring Excellence Award. Mike Love is one of 13 honorees from the Hastings and Prince Edward District School Board. Jane Bonter, an educational assistant at Central Hastings School, was also honored at the board presentation held on Thursday. The board says the awards are the highest recognition for employees who make significant contributions to student achievement and well-being through their commitment to and leadership in education. In addition to making a difference in daily interactions, individuals inspiring excellence have the unwavering commitment to being the difference. The town of Bancroft is advising residents that spring water main flushing will take place next week, starting Monday. Flushing will begin at 4 a.m. each morning. They'll be starting with Hastings Street North, Eagles Nest Crescent, York River Drive, Hillview Crescent, Fairway Boulevard, Snow Road, and Meadow Crescent on Monday. The town says flushing often results in temporary inconveniences, including discolored water and low water pressure. They advise running the cold tap for a few minutes to clear any discolored water and reducing water use when crews are flushing the area. The full schedule for the flushing is up on the town's website. 28.5 million tax returns were filed before the April 30th deadline in Canada. That's from the Canada Revenue Agency, which says just under 96% were filed online. Officials say over 15 million refunds were issued, totaling more than $35 billion, with the average refund nearly $2,300. Building on changes made over the past year, the agency says they continued efforts to provide timely, accurate, and reliable service, adding centers received over 6.5 million calls, or about 120,000 calls a day. Be the first to know. Sign up to get news alerts to your inbox at mybancroftnow.com.
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3: Moose weather. Clouds clearing through the evening and overnight with a low feeling like zero with the wind chill. Tomorrow, a mix of sun and cloud with a chance of evening showers and a high of 16. Mother's Day Sunday, mainly sunny, a high of 11. And Monday, a mix of sun and cloud with a high of 10.
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5: 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Last year's winner was Snowflake Meadows Animal Rescue. 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
6: Clouds clearing through the evening and overnight with a low feeling like zero with the wind chill. Tomorrow, a mix of sun and cloud with a chance of evening showers and a high of 16. Mother's Day Sunday, mainly sunny, a high of 11. And Monday, a mix of sun and cloud with a high of 10.
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1: Moose weather.
4: Clouds clearing through the evening and overnight with a low feeling like zero with the wind chill. Tomorrow, a mix of sun and cloud with a chance of evening showers and a high of 16. Mother's Day Sunday, mainly sunny, a high of 11. And Monday, a mix of sun and cloud with a high of 10.
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0: 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Here's what's happening.
1: Good afternoon. I'm Hussam El Hussein. Renfrew OPP are investigating after an individual was found deceased in Greater Madawaska Township. OPP say the death has been deemed suspicious. Officers responded to Lanark Road just before 6 p.m. on Wednesday. Investigators believe it is an isolated incident and there are no signs of a broader threat. OPP says the investigation continues. They are actively monitoring the situation, and residents can expect an increased police presence. The Office of the Chief Coroner, the Ontario Forensic Pathology Service, and OPP Forensic Identification Services are part of the investigation. Anyone with information should contact Renfrew OPP. A teacher at York River Public School in Bancroft has received an Inspiring Excellence Award. Mike Love is one of 13 honorees from the Hastings and Prince Edward District School Board. Jane Bonter, an educational assistant at Central Hastings School, was also honored at the board presentation held on Thursday. The board says the awards are the highest recognition for employees who make significant contributions to student achievement and well-being through their commitment to and leadership in education. In addition to making a difference in daily interactions, individuals inspiring excellence have the unwavering commitment to being the difference. The town of Bancroft is advising residents that spring water main flushing will take place next week, starting Monday. Flushing will begin at 4 a.m. each morning. They'll be starting with Hastings Street North, Eagles Nest Crescent, York River Drive, Hillview Crescent, Fairway Boulevard, Snow Road, and Meadow Crescent on Monday. The town says flushing often results in temporary inconveniences, including discolored water and low water pressure. They advise running the cold tap for a few minutes to clear any discolored water and reducing water use when crews are flushing the area. The full schedule for the flushing is up on the town's website. 28.5 million tax returns were filed before the April 30th deadline in Canada. That's from the Canada Revenue Agency, which says just under 96% were filed online. Officials say over 15 million refunds were issued, totaling more than $35 billion, with the average refund nearly $2,300. Building on changes made over the past year, the agency says they continued efforts to provide timely, accurate, and reliable service, adding centers received over 6.5 million calls, or about 120,000 calls a day. Be the first to know. Sign up to get news alerts to your inbox at mybancroftnow.com.
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6: Moose weather. Clouds clearing through the evening and overnight with a low feeling like zero with the wind chill. Tomorrow, a mix of sun and cloud with a chance of evening showers and a high of 16. Mother's Day Sunday, mainly sunny, a high of 11. And Monday, a mix of sun and cloud with a high of 10.

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7: Moose weather.
8: Clouds clearing through the evening and overnight with a low feeling like zero with the wind chill. Tomorrow, a mix of sun and cloud with a chance of evening showers and a high of 16. Mother's Day Sunday, mainly sunny, a high of 11. And Monday, a mix of sun and cloud with a high of 10.
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2: Moose Weather. Clouds clearing through the evening and overnight with a low feeling like zero with the wind chill. Tomorrow, a mix of sun and cloud with a chance of evening showers and a high of 16. Mother's Day Sunday, mainly sunny, a high of 11. And Monday, a mix of sun and cloud with a high of 10.
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5: Now open Sundays.
6: Moose weather.
7: Clouds clearing through the evening and overnight with a low feeling like zero with the wind chill. Tomorrow, a mix of sun and cloud with a chance of evening showers and a high of 16. Mother's Day Sunday, mainly sunny, a high of 11. And Monday, a mix of sun and cloud with a high of 10.
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0: Like we said, the Moose FM playlist has something for everybody.
1: It's here. The Ford, it's a big deal. 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
3: Moose weather. Clouds clearing through the evening and overnight with a low feeling like zero with the wind chill. Tomorrow, a mix of sun and cloud with a chance of evening showers and a high of 16. Mother's Day Sunday, mainly sunny, a high of 11. And Monday, a mix of sun and cloud with a high of 10.
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9: News weather.
10: Clouds clearing through the evening and overnight with a low feeling like zero with the wind chill. Tomorrow, a mix of sun and cloud with a chance of evening showers and a high of 16. Mother's Day Sunday, mainly sunny, a high of 11. And Monday, a mix of sun and cloud with a high of 10.
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4: Moose weather. Clouds clearing through the evening and overnight with a low feeling like zero with the wind chill. Tomorrow, a mix of sun and cloud with a chance of evening showers and a high of 16. Mother's Day Sunday, mainly sunny, a high of 11. And Monday, a mix of sun and cloud with a high of 10.
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